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1: 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Alarm is reset within FICOM, over.
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0: 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Alarm was activated. Just came from Hearn. Alarm has been reset. We're no longer required. Code 11.

0: 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Alarm active due to steam was reset. You're no longer required. Code 11. 226 Alpha, can you confirm where the steam was coming from? Over.
1: Captain 226 Alpha, steam is coming from an urn. Over.
0: 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Steam coming from urn. 1141.

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2: 250 Victor.
0: FICOM 250 Victor, over.
2: Finding any further details, fire exposures, other agencies, over.
0: Multiple calls received stating that the fire is located right hand side of Coronation Drive near the bike paths and near the river. The informant was the principal of the school and they state that they saw students running in that direction. Unknown details regarding exposures, over.
2: And other resources?
0: 250 Victor, other resources, you have 242 Alpha also attached to this one. Further to last, the fire is heading in direction of houses, but the houses are 200 metres away, over.
2: Thank you.
0: 1328.
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0: Campton, 250 Victor, be advised, Fire Camel is also responding to 44 Alpha due to no response from 42 Alpha, over.
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0: On route, we have a volume of smoke issuing from Point Santa Maria. They call back 101 at this stage, over.
1: Victor, you have significant volume of smoke issuing from Boyne Tanama area. 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
0: FICOM, do we have any additional information in regard to entrapment, power isolation, or goods being transported on the said truck?
1: Alpha, that is a negative at this stage. We have requested information from QAS and QPS, over.
0: Well, is that FICOM? Do we have any other resources attached to this incident?
1: 238 Alpha, other resources, you have 235 Kilo and 235 Alpha, over.
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1: Was there a report of any size of this fire, over?
0: Victor, initial reports saying fire was the size of a bus, over.
1: Acknowledged, FICOM. Can we source the availability of rurals? We're still approximately 10 minutes away, but we can still see that large line of smoke, over.
0: Victor, you're approximately 10 minutes away. You can see a large volume of smoke. 250 Victor, be advised. Tanum RFB have also been paged. Correction to last. The fire is approximately 200 meters in size. Over.
1: Thank you.
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0: FICOM, possible traffic infringement near Coal Creek, Capricorn Highway.
1: FICOM 238 Alpha, possible traffic infringement near the Gulf Creek, Capricorn Highway 1342.
0: Correction, last FICOM, that's near Coal Creek.
1: Alpha, just confirming that was Mere Gold Creek, over.
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0: Falcon Ranch, 235 Kilo, possible traffic in the bridge room between Tabara and Manuel, over.
1: Kilo, possible traffic infringement between Tabara and Tanwell, 1346.

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0: Gone code 2, we're taking access via a track opposite Tenham Stand State High School. At this stage, can we have 244 Alpha proceed Driftwood Street at the end of the cul-de-sac? I'll wait for the parking there, over.
1: Victor, code 2 making access via a track opposite Tenham Sands State High School. Request 244 Alpha to proceed to Driftwood Street, end of the cul-de-sac. 1349 FICOM, 244 Alpha, did you copy last, over?
2: 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We will continue to Driftwood Street, over.
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0: 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On arrival, this incident will be known as oil and control. Incident control will be ASO Bell. Control vehicle will be 235 Alpha. Fire ground channel will be 201. 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
0: On 238 Alpha, code 1, get downgrade 235 Kilo, QAS in attendance, further sit rep to follow.
1: 238 Alpha, code 1, downgrade 235 Kilo, QAS in attendance, sit rep to follow, 1356, Viacom, 235 Kilo, over.
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0: 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Vehicle has cleared roadway. QFD not required. 238 Alpha, code 4.
1: 238 Alpha, stop on oncoming resources. Vehicle cleared from roadway. QFD not required. Code 4, 1358.
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2: 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Crew of 1 plus 1, Officer Alloway.
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3: We are at the scene at Up Ulam Road. I'm dampening down. Approximately 3 acres. This will be known as Up Ulam Road Control, and Officer McLean in charge.
4: Sierra Sierra Foxtrot 46, you're on scene, dampening down fire, have approximately 3 acres on fire. Incident is now known as Upper Ulam Road Control. Incident controller is IC McLean at 1359. Firecom 235 Alpha, copy last, over.
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1: I'm rocking to 250 Victor, over.
0: Icon, I've traversed this fire approximately 500 metres by 300 metres. It's currently contained within a well-delineated track. However, we require rural appliances to negotiate this track. Tatana 51 making their way down one of the tracks to observe the fire burning in a northerly direction. That is a backing fire. They also have a 100 metre front burning towards the river, which 250 Victor will be extinguishing with case one. And I have a 500 metre edge fire, T44 Alpha, currently patrolling that flank fire. Into what we now know as Coronation Control. I see SA Control Vehicle 250 Victor, fire 201, over.
1: Icon 250 Victor, part of your message was broken, confirming that you've traversed fire, have approximately 500 by 300 metre fire. It's contained well within tracks. Will require rural appliances to traverse the tracks. Have Tatum 51 making way up track to observe fire in a northern backing, correction, northern direction backing fire. You also have a 100 metre fire front burning towards river. 250 Victor will be extinguishing that using case one. Confirming 50 metre edge fire with 244 Alpha patrolling. Incident is now known as Coronation Drive. Control vehicle 250 Victor. Incident control is Station Officer Corey in Fire Ground 201. Is that all correct? Over. 1402.

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0: Viacom, Coronation Drive Control, confirming you have additional two rural appliances from Barnaraby en route. Do you require further over?
1: It's official at this stage. Can you have all further resources respond to end of Coronation Drive? There's a cul-de-sac there with direct access onto the fire line. Over.
0: Coronation Drive Control, Roger, should have further correction, sufficient resources, all further resources to respond end of Coronation Drive, cul-de-sac, direct access to fire line at 1403, Viacom Barnaraby 52, copy last over. Viacom Barnaraby 51, copy last over.
1: Copy that, Viacom. We're code 8, over.
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1: Viacom, those units, Bravo, contact me directly on flight ground 201 for further tasking, over.
0: Viacom, 250 Victor. Roger, further crews to contact you via Flyground 201 for tasking at 1404 Viacom Barnaraby 51, copy, over.
1: Viacom.
0: 1404 Viacom Barnaraby 52, copy, last over.
1: Barnaraby 52, copy that.
0: 1405.
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3: We've all coming in Frenchman, Fitzroy and Bolt, over.
1: Charlie Romeo 23, traffic in Fitzroy, Bolt, over, 1409.

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0: Situation. We've got 250 Victor. Extinguishing a fire, utilising case 1. Benarabi 51, Panam 51. Currently formulating a plan for small backburn from Coronation Drive into the Black to tie in the northern edge of this fire. Over.

Coronation Control situation. 250 Victor is extinguishing a fire with case 1. Barnaby 51 and Tanham 51 are formulating plan for backburn from Coronation Drive into the Black to tie in the northern edge of the fire at 1411.

0: Fuck, I'm calling out of control. Amendment to law. That'll be the southern edge of the fire. Over.
1: Coronation control, amendment to last, will be the southern edge of fire at 1411.
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0: Number 5 round channel 4, this is the dual job, up in Elam.

Welcome, Rock Hampton. Charlie Romeo 23. Standby, we'll attempt to confirm. Welcome, Rock Hampton, to Upper Ulam Road. 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

0: 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Mike on Rockhampton to Upper Ulam Road, control over. Upper Ulam Road, control, nothing heard, 1419.
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1: Com, cruiser commencing approximate 100 metre backburn on the southern edge of the fire. The northern head of the fire has been extinguished and pulled up at the Boyne River. The flank fire, attended by 245 Alpha, is still currently being monitored on a control line. Over.
0: Coronation Control, the crews have commenced approximate 100 metre backburn on the southern edge of fire. The northern head of fire extinguished pulled up. The flank fire tended at 244 Alpha is still being monitored on a control line, 1420.
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0: 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I currently have Royal Senior Officer on route. Are you able to confirm the fire ground channel being utilised, over?
2: Yeah, 201.
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0: 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Truck is no longer under threat. We are no longer required. Scene left in the hands of Arturo 51. We are code 7, water, over.
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0: Viacom, Coronation Control, Area Commander Kramer is just confirming if a smoke warning is required for this incident, over.
1: Everything north of the Boyne River, I believe on the Boyne Island side, could do with a smoke advice. The fire is currently burning within containment lock. Smoke will be anticipated for the next several hours. Over.
0: Coronation Control, Roger. Everything north of Boyne Island, Boyne River, which is Boyne Island, could do with smoke advice. Everything burning within containment lines. Smoke anticipated for the next several hours. 1429.
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0: Uniform 35, code 5 at 34. Charlie Uniform 35, also for your knowledge, their fleet has been changed to 235 Bravo, over.
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0: Com, crews have conducted approximately 75% of the burn. C-44 Alpha has also commenced a 100 metre burn, of which they have completed 50%. At this stage, delay time is still unknown. We'll have the rural unit remain on scene to patrol the area once the burn is complete. Over.
1: Coronation Control, crews have 75% of the burn complete. 244 Alpha has also commenced a 100 metre burn, approximately 50% complete. Delay time is still unknown. Rural units will remain on scene to patrol once the burn is complete. 1439.
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1: control. Come Rockhampton, Coronation control, over.
4: Park on. Current sitwrap back burning has been completed on the main fire. Crews are now in action, conducting a second 300 metre burn, comprising of two 150 metre burns. Victor on the eastern side, Benowry and Tannum on the western side. Delay time unknown.

Coronation Control, back burn's been complete on the main fire. Cruiser in action conducting secondary back burn of 300 metres, comprising of two 150-metre burns. 250 Victor is on the eastern side with Benarabi and Tanem on the west side, 1449.

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0: 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We have a single vehicle into a light pole. Primary and secondary search is complete. Battery has been de-energised. We have one casualty in the hands of QAS. Can we notify Macquarie Regional Council? We have an exposed electrical pillbox. And we have the light pole number Mike Romeo 3 Lima 06 9504. 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
0: I'm SITREP. Complete burn. Fire's now burning within the block. Delay time approximately 15 minutes, where we'll be handing over control to Tanum 51. Over.
1: Coronation Drive Control, completed back burn, fire burning within black. Delayed approximately 15, 15 minutes, handing over to control to Tanum 51. 1510.

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0: going on, Ocean Control. There's been completed, all burning within the black. Control's now handing over to First Officer on Tandem 51. 244 Alpha, 250 Victor, Chad 4, over.
1: Coronation Control, burn is completed, all burning in the black. Control is heading over to First Officer of Tandem 51, 50 Victor, 44 Alpha, code 4, 1514.
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0: Wycombe, this burn, extra burn on Coronation Drive has been completed. We're doing a couple of mop-ups and some patrols to make sure no trees have fallen across the break. And we'll get back to you soon, over.

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0: Coronation Drive Control, we have a 000 call from young community members near the fire ground. Can you see them in your sights, over?
1: I haven't seen anybody. Viacom, once the school was gone, there was a few kids hanging around. They're all gone home now, but we're doing a patrol area. I'll keep my eyes in. Over.
0: Coronation Control, no, that's acknowledged. Can you call Viacom via phone? We'll pass further detail over.
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0: 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We've been around the fire with Barnaby 51. All fire is in the black and contained. No dangerous trees hanging across to unburned fuel. We're going to call this fire off. We'll do a patrol in the morning. So we're code 4, over.
1: Coronation Control, you've been around the fire with Barnaby 51. All fire is within the black and contained. You have no dangerous trees near unburnt fuel. You will patrol in the morning, code 4-1611.
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1: 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Turnout 2, car on fire near unit block 107 Grendon Street, North Mackay. Call went through to Queensland Police. They've advised car is well involved. Don't believe there to be anyone in or around the area. Police have taken this call, no other details. Viacom 212 Kilo, 212 Kilo, proceed code 30. 212 Alpha, receive, all over.
0: Viacom, say 212 Alpha responding to car on fire, Grendon Street, over.
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1: From 214 Alpha, unknown if vehicle is diesel, petrol or electric. However, caller has advised Queensland Police that it is a Havel, H-A-V-A-L, Havel hatchback, over.
0: 214 Alpha acknowledge possible hybrid, over.
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0: 214 Alpha, just an update from police. They are on scene. They have advised that the vehicle is not well involved at all. Possibly has been a small fire, but that's about it. 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

0: 9 Alpha responding to bonfire in the back of yard. Crew of 1 and 4, officer list, over.
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0: Alpha, our caller's just phoned back. She said there's a male now on scene, trying to extinguish that fire with the hose. 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
0: 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Small fire at back of property has been extinguished by property owner. 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
1: Roger, code 12. We have a grass fire, 600 San Jose Road, Marmal. Believe started by a power line. Structure's under threat. First call was called in by property owner. We do have off-duty firefighter on scene from Station 35. We have 238 Alpha, will be responding shortly. Marmal 41's responding, and we have Paige Pajul, over.
0: 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Charlotte's responding. Further to that, can you confirm if a power line is down? Over.
1: Alpha responding. Unknown if the power line is down, it's unconfirmed at this stage, but Ergon have advised that there is a known power outage in the area. Over.
0: 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Can you have Ergon attend this incident at this stage too? Over.
1: Ergon will be attending. 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
1: Two thirty-five Alpha, not at this stage. 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
1: 238 Alpha, we've got yourselves, Marmol 41, 235 Alpha, Sierra, Sierra, Foxtrot 46, and 235 Alpha for a request for 230 Victor to also attend. Over.

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0: 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Mount Larcombe would be closer than Bracelet at this stage from CAD perspective, but we will liaise with RDM, over.
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0: 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Could you upgrade 230 Victor to responding Atlas?
1: Five Alpha, you're requesting 230 Victor be upgraded for water availability. Viacom 230 Victor, over.
0: Viacom, this is 230 Victor. You can show us responding. Grass fire, over.
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0: just confirming your crew size is 2, 1 and 1, Captain Medlin, is that correct, over?
1: 1 and 2, 1 and 2.
0: So that's received, 1 and 2. Confirming it's Medlin, Rogers, Crane, is that correct, over?
1: That's acknowledged, acknowledged,
0: 1841.

0: Viacom Rockhampton, Marmor 41. Marmor 41 confirming. Are you on air yet? Over.
1: Marmor 41 calling Viacom. I have just made it to San Jose Road. Over.
0: Marmor 41, that's received. Just advising, you currently have 238 Alpha, 235 Alpha, and Tanker 230 Victor, all responding from Rockhampton area. You are also being backed up by Sierra Sierra Foxtrot 46 from Archer Ulam. If you can provide a SIDREP once on scene as to whether you require further rural resources, over.
1: Hey, that's starting to sound like a fairly big incident. We'll see what happens when we get there. Over.
0: Received 40, 1842.

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1: Right, Tom, if we have any further calls from the landowners in regard to structures under threat.
0: 238 Alpha, that's a negative. No further 000 calls. Firefighter Ballon is on scene. Last update has been passed already. We're just waiting for Marmor 41 to arrive on scene to provide our initial sit rep, over.
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0: 1848.

0: 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Marmor 41, checking in, over.
1: This is Marmor 41. I've come up against a fire. I'm still on San Jose Road, wondering how to get to it. Over.
0: Marmor 41, that's received. If it's of any assistance, it's the Any Tree property. Alpha, November, India, Tango, Romeo, Echo, Echo property. It'll be on your right-hand side as you come up San Jose Road.

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0: Trying to work out how to get at this fire. There's two private vehicles already here. There looks to be like about 5 acres of burnt ground. So the fire's got a fair spread on it, but it's not terribly tall grass. Come in the Aintree Gate, follow the road straight ahead. It turns to the left around the house, then straightens up and goes right round it and comes back the other way towards the fire. And at this stage, I've got a fence between me and the fire. I don't know how to get through.
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0: 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Code 8, sorry. Large fire in evidence, taken up with Marmor 41. Further to follow.
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0: Com, this is 230 Victor, over.
1: 230 Victor, just confirming you received fire ground 201, over.
0: Com, that's all received. Fire ground 201, show us 13 minutes out, over.
1: Acknowledge fire ground 13 minutes out, 1902.

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0: 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We'll make our way up to, see the controller.
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0: 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Viacom 34 Alpha is responding, Cap Highway, over.
1: 234 Alpha responding, 234 Alpha, be advised, police ambulance notified. This is a single vehicle versus pig. Patient has hit their head. They are out walking around and talking. Nil reported in entrapment, single occupant, over.
0: Acknowledged all vast, over.
1: 1907.
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1: 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Your next rule that needs to be activated in line of order is Mount Larcom first. 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Rural RDM is awaiting arrival, SITREP, and further requests for rural. 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
0: 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Crews are in action with case one. To dampen down immediately, stopping jumping road. Crew from 235 Alpha will return to structure at entrance into property for structural protection. Could we please activate Mount Larkham rules? 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

0: 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Rockham, 234 Alpha is now leaving response area. Can you advise senior officer there's no Alpha appliances in Rockhampton? Over. 234 Alpha, that's all received. Will do. 1918.
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1: Viacom 34 Alpha, go ahead.
0: Viacom 2, 34 Alpha, Queensland Ambulance is just asking if you've got a rough ETA at all, over.
1: Viacom 34 Alpha, approximately 10 minutes, over.
0: That's received. Be advised, ambulance are now on scene. Police are still on route as well, over.
1: Viacom 34 Alpha, that's acknowledged. The ambulance advises the vehicle is off roadway, over.
0: That's a negative. We'll send them a message and get it back to you, over.
1: Acknowledge, Viacom.
0: 1923.

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0: 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Viacom has paged Station 37 to have 237 Alpha standby at Station 34, over.
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Charlie Romeo 1, responding to Marmore, over. Charlie Romeo 1, good evening, responding to Marmore 1925.

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0: 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Calliope 51 is responding to the fire from Armour. Crew of 1 plus 1, OIC Caleb Polson, over.
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0: 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Crew of 3, OIC Wade, over.
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4: 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Two rural units are at the head of the fire, preventing fire, further fire spread.
1: Firecom, Marmore Control, situation update, 238 Alpha, 238 Alpha will make way back to staging area, inaccessible on the southeast side. 235 Alpha remaining around structure for protection with 230 Victor. Two rural units up ahead of the fire, preventing further fire spread. Firecom, Marmore Control, be advised your current responding units are Chief Super Spencer in Charlie Romeo 1. You have Graysmere 52, Calliope 51, we will have Mount Larkham 51, and you also have Central Region 72 Rural Water Tanker all responding or being paged, over.
4: Marmore Control, acknowledge all fire pump.
1: 1930.
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1: 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We have advised Urban of this incident. We will update them regarding 3 power lines down. Just confirming, is that lines or poles? 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
6: 234 Alpha, latest update from Queensland Ambulance is that both vehicles are off the road in an embankment. That's come through as a two-vehicle RTC now.
3: Firecom, 34 Alpha, can you repeat last message was broken, over.
6: The latest SIT rep from Queensland Ambulance is that both vehicles are off the road in an embankment, so it's changed to a two-vehicle RTC. Over. 34 Alpha, that transmission was unreadable. Over.

0: Viacom Rockhampton to Marmor Control, over.
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0: Marmor Control, Ergon are asking if it's safe for their crews to attend the scene at the moment, over.
1: Viacom, at this point, can't give a definitive answer. Fire is still active and burning. Due to lighting, we can't make that assumption that the area is safe.
0: Understood. Thank you. 9023.

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1: Fire come Central 72 over.
0: 72, proceed into Marmore Control, 2-1, I'll put him over.
1: Central 72, got you proceeding. Your transmission broke up with crew details, can you say again, over?
0: Crew of 1, sim.
1: Roger, 1934.
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2: Ficom, 34 Alpha, 2 Vehicle RTC, QAS. On scene, further suit rep to follow, over.
1: 234 Alpha, code 2, 2 Vehicle RTC, police and ambulance on scene, suit rep to follow, is that correct?
2: Ficom 34 Alpha QAS only, no QPS, over.
1: Roger, that's understood. Police have advised they are 2 minutes away, over.
2: Ficom, going fast.

0: Fuck, I'm like Hansen 234 Alpha.
1: Fuck, I'm 234 Alpha, over.
0: 34 Alpha, 2 vehicle. T, 609 Alpha, 2, Hansen 28.
1: T-34 Alpha, transmission was broken, but I got two vehicle RTC with two code 9 alphas being assessed by Queensland Ambulance. Is that correct? And is there more to follow? Over.

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0: In relation to your last word back, your transmission was broken, but I've got two vehicle RTC with two code 9 alphas being assessed by Queensland Ambulance. Is that correct, over?
1: It's Viacom 34 Alpha, that's affirmative, over.
0: Roger, 1938.

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0: Mike, I'm Rockhampton, Marmor Control, over. Marmor Control, go ahead. Icon, Marmor Control from Rural Chief Super and RDM, just requesting if this incident requires a smoke advice at a minimum and possibly a higher level of warning issued. Over.
1: Negative 5 gom, smoke's dissipating to the air. Yeah, all clear at this end.
0: Marmor Control, that's received. Just confirming there doesn't need to be an evacuation warning put in place yet, over.
1: That's a negative 4 com, no evacuation required.
0: That's all received, 1942.
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1: Viacom Mount Larkham 51 from incident controller, just chasing a rough ETA for yourselves, over.
3: 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We've just on approach to Marmor now, over.
1: Mount Larkham 51, that's all received, 1947. 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
1: 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Graysmere 52 will be your next arriving rural appliance with an ETA of 15.15 minutes, followed possibly by Mount Larkham 51 and Calliope 51 and Central 72, over.
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0: Viacom, situation update. Fire is still active and being managed. We have two crews at the head of the fire making headway slowly. Relatively slow burning fire. 235 Alpha will be released. 230 Victor will remain on scene for water. 238 Alpha, come back to the staging point for all oncoming resources to stage at for tasking.
1: Viacom Marmor Control, situation update. Fire still active, being managed. Two crew at the head of the fire making slow headway, slow burning fire. 235 Alpha will be released. 230 Victor remaining on scene for water. 238 Alpha back at staging point for all oncoming appliances for tasking. 238 Alpha just confirming staging location is still at the entrance or property. Aintree, over.
0: They're coming through the Aintree turn off and follow around to the Aintree. They'll see 238 Alpha with the lights flashing.
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0: Crews are making headway on the southeastern leg of this fire. Echelon 2, two crews continue to attack fire on the southwestern side, chasing the flank.
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0: Foxtrot, situation update. Additional rural crews on scene. Crews are making good headway with fire. Fire is controlled. We can put a stop on Calliope Rural.
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2: Viacom, Calliope 51, that is the scene. We are turning onto San Jose Road now. Are you sure we don't 238 Alpha doesn't want us to continue to assist over?
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0: Marmol Control, acknowledge that. Viacom, if they're already on San Jose Road, continue them after a 10.
1: Roger, Calliope 51, did you copy 235, 238 Alpha's last, over?
2: Viacom, that is received, we'll continue, over.
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0: Viacom situation update. Crews have extinguished this fire and it's fully contained. Crews will continue to blacken out area. Gracemere 62, Mount Arkham 61, Marmor 61, and SSF 46 continuing to blacken out area.
1: Viacom Marmor Control, situation update, crew have extinguished fire, it's now fully contained, crew will continue to blackout area, Gracemere 52, Mount Larkin 51, Marmor 41, Sierra Foxtrot 46, continuing to blacken out area. Marmor Control, can I confirm, is Ergon on scene or taken up with you yet, over?
0: The negative, Viacom, I haven't seen Ergon, I have been told they are here. I was told they were driving around in another paddock looking at Theopolds. But I have not made contact with them.
1: That's received. 2019.

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0: Acknowledge Viacom. They are three-phase power pole with two wires on the ground.
1: Alpha Marble Control, did you anyone manage to take up with Ergon that's out there at all yet? 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
0: Negative Viacom, still have not seen Ergon.
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0: 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They believe their techs are out there isolating power, but they're going to advise them to call in and take up with you guys prior to leaving the scene, over.
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0: Viacom 230 Victor will make up, be released. Cruise will continue blackening out to a distance of at least 10 metres within the black. Ergon are on site, working to make sail line safe. 238 Alpha, Marmol Control. Scene will be handed over to Charlie Romeo 1. 238 Alpha will be code 40.
1: 238 Alpha, 230 Victor will make up and be released. Crews will continue to blacken out to 10 metres. Ergon is on site to make power lines safe. The transmission was broken. Was that 238 Alpha dampening down? And the scene will be handed over to Charlie Romeo 1 and 238 Alpha code 40. Is that correct?
0: 238 Alpha will code 40.
1: Roger, 2043.
0: For the last five on, all radio communications will be through Charlie Romeo 1.
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0: Bakalım mama o kız çal.
1: Mammal control, 4 is out crew still damping down on the northern flank, and if there hasn't already been, stop on call over.
0: Mammal control, fire is out, damping down on northern side, stop, is that correct?
1: Roger.
0: 357.

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0: Viacom Kim 214 Alpha over.
1: Viacom 214 Alpha over.
0: Viacom, we've taken up the QAS. We have an elderly female with a suspected fractured hip. We'll be assisting ambulance to load them onto the stretcher for transport to hospital. Stop my call, over.
1: 214 Alpha, taken up the QAS. Have an elderly female, suspected fractured hip, assisting QAS, loading patient on the stretcher to be transported to hospital.

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0: 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They'll be code 4 shortly. 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
0: Firecom, Marmol Control, further to last, just waiting Ergon to undertake their works and report back to control point.
1: Marmol Control, that's received. Just confirming, have you made contact with their crew on scene at all, over?
0: Firecom, there's actually two crews on scene, just for the record, and they've taken up with SS43. David Clampett, we're just getting a sit rep from him now, and I'll pass that over.
1: That's all received. 2104.

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0: Calliope 51's been released from scene, and I'll be code 4 shortly, over.
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0: Park on Mile Mole 41, over. Park on Mile Mole 41, that was very broken. Just confirming, are you code 4 leaving scene? Over.
1: Code 5, over.
0: Roger. 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
1: Farcom, SITREP, fire is out. All edges have been blackened up. Sierra Sierra Foxtrot 46 has done a perimeter check. Mount Markham 51 has replenished with water and shortly to be code 4. And just confirming, Marmor 41 has booked off incident, over.
0: Charlie Romeo 1, Marmor Control, the fire is out, all edges have been blackened up. Sierra Sierra Foxtrot 46 has done a perimeter check. Mount Larkin 51 is replenished with water and can confirm. Marmor 41 is code 5, over.
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0: Foxtrot Camp to Mum All Control.
1: Foxtrot Mum All Control, over.
0: Viacom Ergon has left scene. We're unable to get hold of them when they left. We're just trying to see if we can track them down for their sit rep. However, all engines are blackened out. No active flame. Control is closing down. Charlie Romeo 1 will be taking up with the land holder. They can call 000 if they have any flare-ups. Also, Viacom Marmor 41 will be returning to scene tomorrow around 0900 hours to do a perimeter check and take up the land holder, over.
1: Marmor Control, Ergon left scene. I see unable to make contact with them before leaving the sit rep. We can follow up with Ergon Control for their sit rep. All edges are blackened out, control closing down. Charlie Romeo 1 will take up its landholder. They can contact 000 if there's any flare-ups overnight. Marmor 41 will return tomorrow around 0900 to do a control and take up with landowner. 2133.

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0: 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Mount Larkham 51, over. Rockhampton, Mount Larkham 51 has been released from this fire. We are code 4, over.
1: Mount Larkham 51, code 4, 51.
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0: Com Charlie Romeo 1, taken up with landholder. They're aware to call 000. If there's any flare-ups between now and tomorrow morning, Marmor 41 will arrive tomorrow to do a perimeter check, and the landowner has someone at the premise tomorrow to monitor and maintain.

0: Sorry, Romeo 1. You've taken up with Landhold today. Are aware to call Triple Zero for any flare-up. Marmor 41 will arrive tomorrow to conduct perimeter checks, and the landowner has someone at the property tomorrow to maintain. 2149.
1: Fire Rock Campus, further to last, owner has a grader and a slip-on unit on standby. Charlie, Romeo 1 is code 4, and please leave the incident open for tomorrow's cruise over.
0: Charlie Romeo 4, further to that, the owner has a grader and slip-on unit on standby. You are code 4, but requesting the incident be left open for tomorrow's attention. 2150.

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1: Viacom, Hillbilly 51, over.
0: Been at this fire. It's a small parcel of land, approximately 5 to 6 hectares. It's burning within well-defined perimeters, and we should have it completely circled within half an hour, and there'll be no dramas.
1: Hillbilly 51, you got a small parcel of land, approximately 5 to 6 hectares, burning within well-defined perimeters, should have completely circled within half an hour, 2153.

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1: 252 Alpha responding with the crew of 1 and 3, Middlebrook. And for your information, CPR is in progress. Over.
0: Viacom 252 Alpha, acknowledge.
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1: 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Viacom, 254 Alpha, over.
0: Responding, crew of 3, 1 and, one and 2. Mellor, OIC, in charge.
1: 254 Alpha, got you responding with crew of 1 and 2. Just repeat OIC's name, thanks. Over.
0: Mary.
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1: Com 252 Alpha, Echo 2, ambulance police on scene, bystanders, 1 firefighter on scene, private vehicle in action, CPR further to follow, over.
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0: 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And also, Hilo is inbound, landing on scene, over.
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0: 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Have them contact me on 5 round 201, over.
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0: Calm 252 Alpha, updated sit rep, CPR is still in action. We have sufficient crews on scene, we can have a stop on the call. Delay time will be unknown. Have you updates?
2: CPR, CPR still in progress. 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Viacom will update senior on call 22, 22:46.

0: Viacom 252 Alpha, over.
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0: 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Have you activated Pheasant? 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
0: On 252 Alpha, debrief with QAS, GPS, and QFD FSL has been completed. Pheasant has been activated. Scene lights are staying on scene for police investigation. No further from QFD, web code 4, over.
1: 252 Alpha, a debrief with QAS, QPS and Senior have been completed. Pheasant feet will be activated. QPS staying on scene for further investigation. Your code 4, 2319.

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1: Ilbilby 51, over.
0: Fire is out on the perimeters, blackened out, and small fires burning in the interior. And I'm code 4, and the warden will monitor overnight.
1: Ilbilby 51, the fire is out on the perimeter, small fires burning in the interior. Your code 4, the warden will monitor overnight, 2321.

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0: 232 Bravo, we have liaised with Triple O caller. They did post Queens Police was here speaking to them about approximately 10 minutes ago and they've left me. We're now investigating the area. Over.
1: 242 Bravo, Bravo, liaised with 000 caller. And just confirming that, was that police were on scene shortly before your arrival speaking with 000 caller? You're investigating area, is that correct, over?
0: That's affirmative, Firecom. That was speaking with 000 caller in regards to the vehicle and what they saw before our arrival, over.
1: That's all received, 0078.

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1: 242 Bravo, over.
0: 242 Bravo, area has been checked. There is no further risk. This flare-up was due to a pop in the middle of a burnt-down area. We have advised Triple O caller of Dutch, and they did, sorry, correction to that, they are, QPS are going to be following up on the car details, over.
1: Welcome 242 Bravo, area's been checked, still further risk, flare-up due to timber in the middle of the area. Advise caller of such, police will follow up on rego details. Will you be leaving scene now, over?
0: Parkman, that's affirmative. We are now code 4, over.
1: Received, code 4, 0032.
0: Parkman, 232 Bravo, first to last. Do you know if the rules are going to come back to inspect, to inspect this fire tomorrow morning, over?
1: Bravo, yeah, that's affirmative. I believe Tanner are all heading back out in the morning to investigate further, over. Oh, patrol further, over.
0: 242 Bravo, all acknowledged, over.
1: Proceed 0033.

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Larkham 81, over. 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
2: 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It will be out of service for the day for repairs. We'll advise when it's back on the run. 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
1: 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Have a small area of grass on fire. We're with an Horizon representative trying to gain access, over.
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0: Falcon 250 Victor has made access to this fire, extinguishing case 1, 244 Alpha. 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
0: Flycom, area of grass has been extinct. All hotspots dampened down. We are now code 4 over.
1: 250 Victor, the area of grass has been extinguished. Hotspots have been dampened down. Your code 4 0720.

Viacom 250 Victor, 250 Victor, fire call over. Oh, this is 250 Victor, go ahead, over. Viacom 250 Victor, turn out to backup station 42 for a CPR ambulance assist at 28 Scallop Street in Tanham Sands. Over. Yeah, I did Viacom, over. 250 Victor, be advised this is Unit 1 of number 28 Scallop Street. Just confirming you're also responding, over. Acknowledge that, Viacom. Have you tried contacting Station 44, I believe? We will be heavy today, over. 250 Victor, that's a negative. We have not contacted 44, over. Three.

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0: smoke or fire, stop on call, comment from neighbours that it is a rental, and lease, have something occupied, alarm no longer sounding, for Alpha, we are code 4, over.
1: 24 Alpha, message was scratchy, fire got received, no sign smoke fire, stop. Comment from neighbours, this is a rental. You're advised the alarm is no longer active, and code 4, is that correct, Evan?
0: So I'm all correct, comment from neighbours, so that renters have broken lease, so house is not occupied, over.
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0: 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Is 212 Alpha going to this open?
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نکن، ما معافی بنا کن.

0: I call Mama, what do you want over?
1: 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I'm just about to leave the shed, going back to this fire we had last night at 600 San Jose Road. Over.
0: Mama 41, you're en route to the incident San Jose Road. And Mama, can you state your crewing? Over.
1: Just Tony Rutherford in charge. Over.
0: Roger, Tony Rutherford in charge. 0847.
1: Thank you.
0: Roger, thank you. 0847.
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1: Mike on Muspons, go ahead, over.
0: Mike on, this is Tandem 41. I'm just doing a patrol of the Coronation Drive. Officer Wood, over.
1: Tandem 41, OIC Wood, mobile officer Coronation Drive. Tandem 41, when you are there, are you able to advise Ficom if there's still smoke issuing? Over.
0: Yeah, I'll advise. Okay. Ficom, yeah.
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0: Is that alarm all reset at your end?
1: 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Alarm showing it's reset, over.

0: 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Icom, 265 Alpha, over. Icom, 265 Alpha, can you show us responding to bus crash? Can you advise of what other resources have been responding to this incident? And can you secure a station? Over.
1: 265 Alpha, ambulance police both notified, and so far we only have yourselves responding. Over.
0: ICOM 265 Alpha, that's acknowledged. Do you have any information if there's any treatments or casualties at this stage? Over.
1: 265 Alpha, I believe there to be two injured casualties with nil entrapments. 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
0: Viacom, 212 Alpha, this alarm was activated due to burning of the barbecue. Alarm has been reset, management notified, the keep room ventilated, we're code 11 over.
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Stop 3905.

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Rockhampton, Charlie, Uniform 12, over. Gom, Charlie, Uniform 12, please show us as code 5. 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

0: Mike on Rockhampton, turn of 41. Mike, I'm turn of 41, over. Mike, I'm turn of 41, patrol the perimeter of the fire. No burning smoke within 10 metres of the fire's edge. There's some logs still smouldering in the centre of the fire. Think we can close this fire off, Mike, over.
1: 41 patrol river, no burning smoke within 10 metres of the fire's edge. Logs smouldering in centre of fire, happy to close. 0915.

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